She sat on the pavement as I pulled in the drive, wearing leopard skin velvet and shiny black eyes. She looks like a sleeper, said my wife at the time. She had curls like Delilah and a smile like the sun. She held my poor corpse like she'd never be done. And the caption in my mind said, this is the one. But I'm strong and I'm disciplined, and I avoided her for years. Till one night, as usual, with my heart full of tears, a hand touched my back and she was standing right there. And then I felt the luxury of her. I felt the luxury of her. I felt the luxury of her. I felt the luxury whispering, whispering. Now I try hard to tell things just like they is, how my life was a desert before she came in and wrecked it and ripped it and rubbed my nerves thin. How I like to see her little feet pad around the house, the way she curls.

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And one day I just blew up. Now she's in the hospital for the second time. Maybe she'll die. 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

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Cause I'm a practical American from the Middle West, and I can piss on a grave while welcoming guests. If cold's what I am, I'm cold till the

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But I'll remember the religion she became to me, and the other person I could have been. 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
2: My girlfriend asked, I wonder if you could get busted for smoking some hash on stage. I don't know. I gotta tell you something. If I lived in a different state or in a different country, or if I wasn't in this band, I would still make sure that I was here tonight. New Year's Eve!